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Most of the victims are civilian and many of them are children.

son, you ever been to Vegas? 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